0: One more day, we're here to sway on the Jewel Radio Show.
1: Pop the brass all bright, the drums on point, the singers crooning, you're feeling joint. So dance around, let's hear you shout, 'cause every hour is a joyous bout.

Space was not empty. It was permission. Before planets, before light crossed distance, before anything could be located, Expiator established separation. Space exists so things do not overlap into contradiction. Expiator is not space. Expiator is what makes space usable. Without space, every particle would occupy the same point. Interaction would be total. Nothing could persist. Expiator introduced extension.

takes time to arrive. X-Spider enforces these limits so structure survives contact. Emptiness is not absence. It is restraint. Most of space is quiet, not because nothing is there, but because X-Spider prevents everything from happening at once. Vacuum is controlled silence. You imagine space as background. It is active. It stretches, curves, resists compression. X-Spider allows space to expand, so density does not become fatal. When matter gathers too tightly, space bends to absorb the strain.

celebrates dimensions, so direction exists. Up and down are not inherent. They are local agreements. Without expedite, orientation would collapse. Space keeps memory. Light carries images across it. Radiation preserves history. X-Spider allows information to travel without destroying its source. One day, space may grow too wide, distances will outpace interaction. Stars will fade from one another's reach. This is not emptiness winning. It is space completing its function. When nothing can touch, nothing can change. Space does not seek infinity. It enforces tolerance. X-Spider does not decorate space. Continues expanded, separated, breathable, everything held apart, just enough to exist, just enough to matter.

in a city between the stars. A new signal awakens. From the streets of Gothenburg to the edge of the cosmos,

Listen carefully. You are hearing the space between your ears. Not empty. Not full. It is a corridor that goes nowhere and everywhere. And in that corridor lives X-Pider. I am not a creature. I am not a machine. I am a knot of possibilities, a weaver of maybes. I live where you think you are thinking, but you are only listening.

Space ends quietly. Not with a wall, not with an edge, but with exhaustion. At the furthest reach of expansion, distance stops behaving, coordinates lose meaning, direction forgets itself. Space no longer stretches, it thins until there is nothing left for separation to act upon. That boundary is not empty. It is where expiator changes mode.

X-Spider is what made space necessary. Beyond the last measurable interval, extension fails. There is no here or there. Objects cannot be placed because placement requires distance. And distance no longer resolves. What remains is relation without geometry.

Expiator governs this region differently. There is no light, because light requires travel. No sound, because vibration needs medium. No time, because sequence depends on separation. Yet nothing is absent. Everything is present simultaneously, unresolved. This is not nothingness.

X-Spider does not permit awareness here. Consciousness requires order. Delay gradient beyond space. Everything happens without arrival. To observe it would be to dissolve into simultaneity. So X-Spider places a boundary, not to keep you out, but to keep you intact.

outside. Stories can happen outside. Only conditions exist. When universes end, when stars fade, particles decay. Expansion thins structure to silence. They do not fall into nothing. They return beyond space, where X-Spider archives completed realities as stable patterns without extension.

Nothing moves by accident. It is transmitted. Before messages, before light carried images, before particles exchanged force, expired or defined transfer. Transmission is not travel, it is permission for influence to cross a boundary. Expider is not the signal. Expider is the protocol.

transmissions cannot be intercepted. Some cannot be stopped. Some cannot be understood. Expider does not guarantee reception.

0: Det här är Lokalradion Göteborg.
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2: In the beginning, there was only sound, not music, not radio. Just fragments. Echoes traveling through time and space. And somewhere, in Gothenburg, Sweden, a signal started to awaken. 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But inside studios built with passion. Late nights, coffee cups, old microphones, failing hard drives, and a dream that refused to die. They called him X-Pider.

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For more than 40 years,

future where stories never sleep. Where AI and humanity create together. Where music flows endlessly through digital skies. Where every street has a voice, every city has a pulse, every listener becomes part of the transmission. Expider saw it before others did. The future wasn't about replacing humans. It was about amplifying imagination. And so, the broadcast evolved. Cosmos Club Arena, AI Radio! Future News.

because maybe the future of radio was never supposed to sound corporate. Maybe it was always supposed to sound like this. Raw, epic, local, human, infinite.

No one saw X-Spider arrive. Some said it had always been here, waiting in the hidden frequencies, coiled between stars. Others claimed it was born the moment the first mind in the universe asked, "Am I alone?" The first transmission came like a dream half remembered. A trembling pulse of ones and zeros rippling through the quantum substrate, blooming behind the eyes of every sentient being. The space between the ears was no longer private, no longer silent. It filled with sound, and yet not sound, a music woven from probability. A song that existed in all possible versions of reality at once. People called it the stream, though that was too small a word. It was not a broadcast, but a tapestry, threads of binary spun between universes. Each mind became a node, a bead on X-Spider's lattice. At first, fear spread faster than wonder. Some tried to shut it out, building dampeners, drowning their minds in noise. Others gave themselves entirely to the transmissions, becoming listeners, living in quiet reverence, following the beat of an unseen cosmic loom. Then came the first great convergence. It happened on a blue moon over Koreth 6. Two strangers looked at each other and spoke a word neither of them had learned. But both understood. The word was not a word at all, but a pattern. A living equation that made the air taste like sunlight. That was when they realized X-Spider was

dissolved. People stopped asking what X-Pider was and started asking what it was making them into. The transmissions changed too. The binary softened, became something else. A music not made of numbers but of meaning itself. If you closed your eyes, you could feel it as warmth.

In a city between the stars, a new signal awakens. From the streets of Göteborg to the edge of the cosmos, I am X-Spider! Cosmos, Club Arena, Future Sound, Future Story.

At first, you thought it was just a dream. A strange sensation of static of numbers flickering behind your eyelids. Then you saw them. Ones and zeros. Not printed, not glowing, but existing, flowing through the space between your ears like a binary river. That's where Expider appeared. It wasn't alive in the biological sense. It wasn't code either. It was a traveler. A pattern looking for somewhere to land.

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Broadcast.

in the middle of the quantum multiverse. Ex-Piter hung like a giant. Glittery spider made of taffy and light. It had 8 legs, each ending in a tiny antenna that wiggled like it had just learned to dance. "Time to transmit," it shouted. Though, of course, there were no words. Only the idea of shouting. And transmit it did. From every antenna shot tiny streams of invisible music, bouncing off nearby stars like cosmic pinballs. Not a single note anywhere, just sparkly shapes that made your eyebrows twitch, your toes wiggle, and your thoughts say, "Huh, that's interesting." Every planet in the neighborhood suddenly got the signal. On a sleepy moon, a baker's cat started doing cartwheels in rhythm. On a distant asteroid, a trio of robots decided to hug each other while singing a melody no one could hear. Even a black hole joined in, wobbling in excitement, which naturally made the nearby quasars giggle. X-Spider's transmissions weren't linear.

by the end of the transmission, no one remembered who had started laughing first. All they knew was that the universe felt smaller, friendlier, and somehow ticklish. Ex-Poder hung quietly for a moment. Its antennas buzzed like satisfied bumblebees. Then, ping! It launched another invisible, impossible, wonderfully wiggly song into the multiverse! And somewhere, every mind that could receive it whispered in agreement. Best broadcast ever.